Shamika said I had potential. Shamika said I had potential. Shamika said I had potential. Shamika said I had potential.

Shamika said I had potential. Shamika said I had potential. Shamika said I had potential. Shamika said I had potential.

Shamika said I had potential. Shamika said I had potential. Shamika said I had potential. Shamika said I had potential.

Asemangwa, imakondela. Usemaingila ungole mashanga, ibakwa. Usemaingwa lastuninga ya, usemakenga. Ule makolo boinga shema, ule pongwa, ila. Usemayenga, se, namu.